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3: 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We were both too tired to sleep, so we took turns of staring out the window at the darkness. The boredom overtook us, and he began to speak. 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

devil went down to Georgia. He was looking for a soul to steal. He was in a bind because he was way behind and he was willing to make a deal. When he came across this young man sawing on a fiddle and playing it hot, and the devil jumped up on a hickory stump and said, "Boy, let me tell you what. I guess you didn't know it, but I'm a fiddle player too. And if you'd care to take a dare, I'll make a bet with you. Now you play pretty good fiddle, boy, but give the devil his due. I bet a fiddle of gold against your soul, cause I think I'm better than you." 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

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And then a band of demons joined in and it sounded something like this.

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Johnny said, "Devil, just come on back if you ever want to try again. 'Cause I told you once, you son of a gun, I'm

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Second hand from a dealer in Atlanta, I rode up with Daddy when he went there to get her.

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drove mama crazy being a trucker's wife. 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I guess she needed more to hold than just a telephone. 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

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We're all first car, first date, WLD on a license plate. 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Yeah.

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1: I'm Keith Hopper with the T55 Weekend News Blast. High Prairie RCMP are asking for the public's help in a case of a shooting in town. Police responded in late March where a young man was shot, but a suspect has not been identified. Authorities do say the suspect is armed and dangerous, and the public is to not approach. From the RCMP's weekly wanted file, police are looking for Matthew Ryan Archer. He's more noted for acts in southern Alberta, but authorities are also listing Valley View as an area of activity. Police say do not approach, just call 911. The fire department in Gruard is welcoming their new pumper rescue fire truck to the hall. The new vehicle replaces a 22-year-old fire truck in the hamlet as Big Lakes County approved the purchase as part of their budget back in 2024. Reeve Tyler Ayrth says the new truck gives firefighters more equipment needed to respond to a wide range of emergencies and an investment to safety in the region. The temporary pause on the federal gas tax is extending to the new year. The end of January is the precise date with the tax scheduled to ease back into effect next spring. The pause was set to expire this long weekend. Extra enforcement continues to be present for the first days of students heading back to class. Sergeant Brennan Willenberg of the Peace Regional RCMP says cameras on school buses have been a tremendous asset.
2: At the very least, it gets a plate number, and we can action it that way and get in touch with the registered owner of the vehicle. It gives us a starting point, at least. You know, in some cases, sometimes before that, we would just get a description of a vehicle. If a license plate was missed, then, you know, we're kind of trying to find a needle in a haystack sometimes. But, you know, those cameras have definitely helped get some plate numbers from vehicles, and usually we can get in contact with the registered owner and deal with it how we need to.
1: The sergeant also says safety is the biggest priority and mindset for all parties at this time of the year. For more on these stories, you can visit our website and download the app for local news delivered straight to your phone. For Trending 55, I'm Keith Hopper.
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1: I'm Keith Hopper with the T55 Weekend News Blast. Pease Regional Police are searching for suspects in a break and enter at City Furniture on the West Hill. Reports indicate the front window was smashed and TVs and sound bars were stolen. Assistance from the public is required. Peace River MLA Dan Williams says there's a lot of potential for some big financial investments to make their way to the region. In addition to the natural resources of the area, Williams says there's also more steps being taken towards the local development of nuclear energy.
2: Peace River is in an incredible spot as we have a private operator that is looking at developing what the nuclear project could be in Peace Country. They're going through a very rigorous impact assessment process right now, and this is something that our government is looking very seriously at. If this project were to go forward, we're talking about tens of billions of dollars of investment.
1: The provincial government is expected to release their nuclear energy roadmap this winter, which would outline future steps towards the development of nuclear energy projects. Over 300 resources from Alberta Wildfire have been stationed in BC during the summer, battling blazes there. Ashley Weeb, a wildfire information officer in Edmonton, says the blank dashboard with no fires at one time in August was a pretty cool sight.
3: I think everyone in the office was watching each under control wildfire become extinguished, and we kept hitting the refresh button on our dashboard. It was August 17th that we saw nearly 24 hours without any wildfires across the province, and you're right, it has been over 40 years since we've seen a wildfire map with no wildfire activity, specifically in the month of August.
1: Many resources from Alberta's Northwest have been deployed in BC as well, including Jody Lucius, the information officer in Slave Lake, and Tanis McNabb, the information officer in Peace River. For more on these stories, you can visit our website and download the app for local news delivered straight to your phone. 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
1: I'm Keith Hopper with the T55 Weekend News Blast. Police in Alberta are reminding motorists of extra enforcement and safety this Labor Day long weekend. Last year, over 1,600 traffic tickets were issued and nearly 100 impaired drivers were removed from the road. Authorities are saying to take advice like not driving impaired, fatigued, or distracted, and to buckle up into consideration. Highway 2 near Spirit River is back open after a fatal accident in the Saddle Hills area. A 41-year-old man from Grand Prairie was killed when his pickup collided with a semi. His passenger was airlifted to hospital with serious injuries. The driver of the semi wasn't hurt. The Alberta government is facing a lawsuit from the East Prairie Métis settlement on the grounds of lack of initial response time to the wildfire in the area back in 2023. The lawsuit also states the province did not have enough firefighters and resources to respond. Sources say about 90% of the settlement was burned, with over 50 homes and outbuildings destroyed. The matter is now before the courts. Back-to-school routines are back in effect as students in the Northwest head back to class for the new school year. Michael McMahon, the superintendent of the Fort Vermilion School Division, says parents play a big role.
2: Parents pick our goals. They're also in our schools a lot in terms of volunteering and those sort of things. And our biggest partners are around our collegiate model in high school, where we have kids that are passionate about a career, and our business community is allowing them in for experimental learning and those sort of pieces.
1: McMahon states the excitement of the beginning of the 2027 campaign is present. Coming up this week, the Alberta Pond Hockey Association is hosting their AGM on Tuesday night at the Grimshaw Curling Club. Several board positions and big changes are coming to 2027's event, and members are looking for new blood and fresh ideas. Details are on the community calendar. 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For Trending 55, I'm Keith Hopper.
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1: I'm Keith Hopper with the T55 Weekend News Blast. High Prairie RCMP are asking for the public's help in a case of a shooting in town. Police responded in late March where a young man was shot, but a suspect has not been identified. Authorities do say the suspect is armed and dangerous, and the public is to not approach. From the RCMP's weekly wanted file, police are looking for Matthew Ryan Archer. He's more noted for acts in southern Alberta, but authorities are also listing Valley View as an area of activity. Police say do not approach, just call 911. The fire department in Gruard is welcoming their new pumper rescue fire truck to the hall. The new vehicle replaces a 22-year-old fire truck in the hamlet as Big Lakes County approved the purchase as part of their budget back in 2024. Reeve Tyler Ehrth says the new truck gives firefighters more equipment needed to respond to a wide range of emergencies and an investment to safety in the region. The temporary pause on the federal gas tax is extending to the new year. The end of January is the precise date with the tax scheduled to ease back into effect next spring. The pause was set to expire this long weekend. Extra enforcement continues to be present for the first days of students heading back to class. Sergeant Brennan Willenberg of the Peace Regional RCMP says cameras on school buses have been a tremendous asset.
2: At the very least, it gets a plate number, and we can action it that way and get in touch with the registered owner of the vehicle. It gives us a starting point, at least. You know, in some cases, sometimes before that, we would just get a description of a vehicle. If a license plate was missed, then, you know, we're kind of trying to find a needle in a haystack sometimes. But, you know, those cameras have definitely helped get some plate numbers from vehicles, and usually we can get in contact with the registered owner and deal with it how we need to.
1: The sergeant also says safety is the biggest priority and mindset for all parties at this time of the year. 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

0: loud. From the Trending 55 newsroom, here's what you need to know.
1: I'm Keith Hopper with the T55 Weekend News Blast. Pease Regional Police are searching for suspects in a break and enter at City Furniture on the West Hill. Reports indicate the front window was smashed and TVs and sound bars were stolen. Assistance from the public is required. Peace River MLA Dan Williams says there's a lot of potential for some big financial investments to make their way to the region. In addition to the natural resources,

0: resources of the area. Williams says there's also more steps being taken towards the local development of nuclear energy.
1: Peace River is in an incredible spot as we have a private operator that is looking at developing what the nuclear project could be in Peace Country. They're going through a very rigorous impact assessment process right now, and this is something that our government is looking very seriously at. If this project were to go forward, we're talking about tens of billions of dollars of investment.
0: The provincial government is expected to release their nuclear energy roadmap this winter, which would outline future steps towards the development of nuclear energy projects. Over 300 resources from Alberta Wildfire have been stationed in BC during the summer, battling blazes there. Ashley Weeb, a wildfire information officer in Edmonton, says the blank dashboard with no fires at one time in August was a pretty cool sight.
2: I think everyone in the office was watching each under control wildfire become extinguished, and we kept hitting the refresh button on our dashboard. It was August 17th that we saw nearly 24 hours without any wildfires across the province, and you're right, it has been over 40 years since we've seen a wildfire map with no wildfire activity, specifically in the month of August.
0: Many resources from Alberta's Northwest have been deployed in BC as well, including Jody Lucius, the information officer in Slave Lake, and Tanis McNabb, the information officer in Peace River. For more on these stories, you can visit our website and download the app for local news delivered straight to your phone. For Trending 55, I'm Keith Hopper.
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5: Welcome to the show. And thanks so much for the feedback on last week's Dolly Parton special. Much appreciated. Of course, we got the legends here. We got the outlaws past and present. Brooks and Dunn on the way in this set. We got some Hank Williams on the way. And let's kick it off the right way. Waylon and Willie on River Country. Cowboy.

No way that song is now 35 years old. Outlaws and Icons, River Country, Brooks and Dunn. My next Broken Heart, we heard The Dead South in Hell, I'll Be Good Company. One of my favorite banjo tunes. And up right now, a song that Elvis Presley once famously called the saddest song he had ever heard. I give you Hank Williams in River Country. Keep that tissue handy. Yeah.

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0: Gretchen Wilson was not happy with the glamorous pop country videos she was seeing on TV, so she recorded that one right there, Redneck Woman. I'm Chris Myers on Outlaws and Icons. We had some Cor Blund in rye whiskey and Johnny Paycheck, his first top 10 on the country charts. She's All I Got on Outlaws and Icons.
1: Well,

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0: Family tradition. 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

Ace in the Hole with George Strait on Outlaws and Icons, right here in River Country with Chris Myers. We had Whiskey Myers in before that. Such a hauntingly beautiful song, Broken Window Serenade. Got some Jessie Murph now, and she was just named to Forbes 30 Under 30 music list. So yeah, we're going to be hearing a lot more from her. This is Wild Ones on Outlaws and Icons.

Luke Combs, Where the Wild Things Are, Outlaws and Icons in River Country, and Chris Myers with you. Hope you're enjoying your long weekend and the Outlaws and Legends right here. We had Toby Keith.

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1: I'm Keith Hopper with the T55 Weekend News Blast. Police in Alberta are reminding motorists of extra enforcement and safety this Labor Day long weekend. Last year, over 1,600 traffic tickets were issued and nearly 100 impaired drivers were removed from the road. Authorities are saying to take advice like not driving impaired, fatigued, or distracted, and to buckle up into consideration. Highway 2 near Spirit River is back open after a fatal accident in the Saddle Hills area. A 41-year-old man from Grand Prairie was killed when his pickup collided with a semi. His passenger was airlifted to hospital with serious injuries. The driver of the semi wasn't hurt. The Alberta government is facing a lawsuit from the East Prairie Métis settlement on the grounds of lack of initial response time to the wildfire in the area back in 2023. The lawsuit also states the province did not have enough firefighters and resources to respond. Sources say about 90% of the settlement was burned, with over 50 homes and outbuildings destroyed. The matter is now before the courts. Back-to-school routines are back in effect as students in the Northwest head back to class for the new school year. Michael McMahon, the superintendent of the Fort Vermilion School Division, says parents play a big role.
2: Parents pick our goals. They're also in our schools a lot in terms of volunteering and those sort of things. And our biggest partners are around our collegiate model in high school, where we have kids that are passionate about a career, and our business community is allowing them in for experimental learning and those sort of pieces.
1: McMahon states the excitement of the beginning of the 2027 campaign is present. Coming up this week, the Alberta Pond Hockey Association is hosting their AGM on Tuesday night at the Grimshaw Curling Club. Several board positions and big changes are coming to 2027's event, and members are looking for new blood and fresh ideas. Details are on the community calendar. For more on these stories, you can visit our website and download the app for local news delivered straight to your phone. For Trending 55, I'm Keith Hopper.
0: From country legends to the stars of today, outlaws and icons, River Country.

Dwight Yoakam kicking off hour two of Outlaws and Icons in River Country. I'm Chris Myers. Thanks for coming along. And up to Stapleton now. An interesting fact, he originally wrote this song for the Lone Ranger soundtrack back in 2012, but didn't record it himself until 2023. White Horse on Outlaws and Icons, River Country.

0: Hank Jr., all part of the family tradition, right here on Outlaws and Icons River Country. Chris Myers, we heard some Charlie Major before that and Runaway Train. And Ciara Ferrell, have you ever heard of her? She's really cool. She combines bluegrass, vintage country, and this one is called Trying to Love You. Some new music right here on Outlaws and Icons.
1: Ring

Tyler Childers right here on Outlaws and Icons, all yourn. It's River Country. And Chris Myers, we were swinging with John Anderson before that. And let's keep it moving. Terry Clark, she used to host this very time block right here in River Country. But then she left that gig, unfortunately. And well, now you're stuck with me on Sunday mornings. Hope that's okay. Here's your Easy on the Eyes on Outlaws and Icons.

thought she was hotter than a $2 pistol. She was the fastest thing around. Long and lean, every young man's dream. She turned every head in town. She was built

Got some new country right there. Matt Lang on Outlaws and Icons with Chris Myers, George Jones, and before that, Love It, the one I loved back then, the Corvette song. And we're almost near the end of the show, so we're going to cash out as we always do, play two from Johnny Cash. Right now, Steve Earle, Copperhead Road in River Country.

John Deere Green from the late Joe Diffie, right here in River Country's Outlaws and Icons. Chris Myers, hey, thanks for tuning in again. I appreciate the feedback. Send me a text anytime. I'll give you the number in just a bit here, but we are going to cash out. We got two from the Man in Black. We're going to hear his version of Tom Petty's I Won't Back Down, which was featured on his 2000 album American 3, Solitary Man, and Ring of Fire, co-written by June Carter. And that text, to give me some feedback, 780-624-3000.

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0: 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From the Trending 55 newsroom, here's what you need to know.
3: I'm Keith Hopper with the T55 Weekend News Blast. High Prairie RCMP are asking for the public's help in a case of a shooting in town. Police responded in late March where a young man was shot, but a suspect has not been identified. Authorities do say the suspect is armed and dangerous, and the public is to not approach. From the RCMP's weekly wanted file, police are looking for Matthew Ryan Archer. He's more noted for acts in southern Alberta, but authorities are also listing Valley View as an area of activity. Police say do not approach, just call 911. The fire department in Gruard is welcoming their new pumper rescue fire truck to the hall. The new vehicle replaces a 22-year-old fire truck in the hamlet as Big Lakes County approved the purchase as part of their budget back in 2024. Reeve Tyler Ehrth says the new truck gives firefighters more equipment needed to respond to a wide range of emergencies and an investment to safety in the region. The temporary pause on the federal gas tax is extending to the new year. The end of January is the precise date, with the tax scheduled to ease back into effect next spring. The pause was set to expire this long weekend. Extra enforcement continues to be present for the first days of students heading back to class. Sergeant Brennan Willenberg of the Peace Regional RCMP says cameras on school buses have been a tremendous asset.
4: At the very least, it gets a plate number, and we can action it that way and get in touch with the registered owner of the vehicle. It gives us a starting point, at least. You know, in some cases, sometimes before that, we would just get a description of a vehicle. If a license plate was missed, then, you know, we're kind of trying to find a needle in a haystack sometimes. But, you know, those cameras have definitely helped get some plate numbers from vehicles, and usually we can get in contact with the registered owner and deal with it how we need to.
3: The sergeant also says safety is the biggest priority and mindset for all parties at this time of the year. For more on these stories, you can visit our website and download the app for local news delivered straight to your phone. 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
1: I'm Keith Hopper with the T55 Weekend News Blast. Pease Regional Police are searching for suspects in a break and enter at City Furniture on the West Hill. Reports indicate the front window was smashed and TVs and sound bars were stolen. Assistance from the public is required. Peace River MLA Dan Williams says there's a lot of potential for some big financial investments to make their way to the region. In addition to the natural resources of the area, Williams says there's also more steps being taken towards the local development of nuclear energy.
2: Peace River is in an incredible spot as we have a private operator that is looking at developing what the nuclear project could be in Peace Country. They're going through a very rigorous impact assessment process right now, and this is something that our government is looking very seriously at. If this project were to go forward, we're talking about tens of billions of dollars of investment.
1: The provincial government is expected to release their nuclear energy roadmap this winter, which would outline future steps towards the development of nuclear energy projects. Over 300 resources from Alberta Wildfire have been stationed in BC during the summer, battling blazes there. Ashley Weeb, a wildfire information officer in Edmonton, says the blank dashboard with no fires at one time in August was a pretty cool sight.
3: I think everyone in the office was watching each under control wildfire become extinguished, and we kept hitting the refresh button on our dashboard. It was August 17th that we saw nearly 24 hours without any wildfires across the province, and you're right, it has been over 40 years since we've seen a wildfire map with no wildfire activity, specifically in the month of August.
1: Many resources from Alberta's Northwest have been deployed in BC as well, including Jody Lucius, the information officer in Slave Lake, and Tanis McNabb, the information officer in Peace River. 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

so I can't complain. Yeah, I got 87 in the tank, y'all. It's a hand-me-downer, but it cranks, y'all. Sure, right, it's a little pain.

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1: I'm Keith Hopper with the T55 Weekend News Blast. Police in Alberta are reminding motorists of extra enforcement and safety this Labor Day long weekend. Last year, over 1,600 traffic tickets were issued and nearly 100 impaired drivers were removed from the road. Authorities are saying to take advice like not driving impaired, fatigued, or distracted, and to buckle up into consideration. Highway 2 near Spirit River is back open after a fatal accident in the Saddle Hills area. A 41-year-old man from Grand Prairie was killed when his pickup collided with a semi. His passenger was airlifted to hospital with serious injuries. The driver of the semi wasn't hurt. The Alberta government is facing a lawsuit from the East Prairie Métis settlement on the grounds of lack of initial response time to the wildfire in the area back in 2023. The lawsuit also states the province did not have enough firefighters and resources to respond. Sources say about 90% of the settlement was burned, with over 50 homes and outbuildings destroyed. The matter is now before the courts. Back-to-school routines are back in effect as students in the Northwest head back to class for the new school year. Michael McMahon, the superintendent of the Fort Vermilion School Division, says parents play a big role.
2: Parents pick our goals. They're also in our schools a lot in terms of volunteering and those sort of things. And our biggest partners are around our collegiate model in high school, where we have kids that are passionate about a career, and our business community is allowing them in for experimental learning and those sort of pieces.
1: McMahon states the excitement of the beginning of the 2027 campaign is present. Coming up this week, the Alberta Pond Hockey Association is hosting their AGM on Tuesday night at the Grimshaw Curling Club. Several board positions and big changes are coming to 2027's event, and members are looking for new blood and fresh ideas. Details are on the community calendar. 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
1: I'm Keith Hopper with the T55 Weekend News Blast. High Prairie RCMP are asking for the public's help in a case of a shooting in town. Police responded in late March where a young man was shot, but a suspect has not been identified. Authorities do say the suspect is armed and dangerous, and the public is to not approach. From the RCMP's weekly wanted file, police are looking for Matthew Ryan Archer. He's more noted for acts in southern Alberta, but authorities are also listing Valley View as an area of activity. Police say do not approach, just call 911. The fire department in Gruard is welcoming their new pumper rescue fire truck to the hall. The new vehicle replaces a 22-year-old fire truck in the hamlet as Big Lakes County approved the purchase as part of their budget back in 2024. Reeve Tyler Ehrth says the new truck gives firefighters more equipment needed to respond to a wide range of emergencies and an investment to safety in the region. The temporary pause on the federal gas tax is extending to the new year. The end of January is the precise date with the tax scheduled to ease back into effect next spring. The pause was set to expire this long weekend. Extra enforcement continues to be present for the first days of students heading back to class. Sergeant Brennan Willenberg of the Peace Regional RCMP says cameras on school buses have been a tremendous asset.
2: At the very least, it gets a plate number, and we can action it that way and get in touch with the registered owner of the vehicle. It gives us a starting point, at least. You know, in some cases, sometimes before that, we would just get a description of a vehicle. If a license plate was missed, then, you know, we're kind of trying to find a needle in a haystack sometimes. But, you know, those cameras have definitely helped get some plate numbers from vehicles, and usually we can get in contact with the registered owner and deal with it how we need to.
1: The sergeant also says safety is the biggest priority and mindset for all parties at this time of the year. 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
2: I'm Keith Hopper with the T55 Weekend News Blast. Pease Regional Police are searching for suspects in a break and enter at City Furniture on the West Hill. Reports indicate the front window was smashed and TVs and sound bars were stolen. Assistance from the public is required. Peace River MLA Dan Williams says there's a lot of potential for some big financial investments to make their way to the region. In addition to the natural resources of the area, Williams says there's also more steps being taken towards the local development of nuclear energy.
3: Peace River is in an incredible spot as we have a private operator that is looking at developing what the nuclear project could be in Peace Country. They're going through a very rigorous impact assessment process right now, and this is something that our government is looking very seriously at. If this project were to go forward, we're talking about tens of billions of dollars of investment.
2: The provincial government is expected to release their nuclear energy roadmap this winter, which would outline future steps towards the development of nuclear energy projects. Over 300 resources from Alberta Wildfire have been stationed in BC during the summer, battling blazes there. Ashley Weeb, a wildfire information officer in Edmonton, says the blank dashboard with no fires at one time in August was a pretty cool sight.
4: I think everyone in the office was watching each under control wildfire become extinguished, and we kept hitting the refresh button on our dashboard. It was August 17th that we saw nearly 24 hours without any wildfires across the province, and you're right, it has been over 40 years since we've seen a wildfire map with no wildfire activity, specifically in the month of August.
2: Many resources from Alberta's Northwest have been deployed in BC as well, including Jody Lucius, the information officer in Slave Lake, and Tanis McNabb, the information officer in Peace River. For more on these stories, you can visit our website and download the app for local news delivered straight to your phone. 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
2: He's a ranch hand in a pinch, man. 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
1: I'm Keith Hopper with the T55 Weekend News Blast. Police in Alberta are reminding motorists of extra enforcement and safety this Labor Day long weekend. Last year, over 1,600 traffic tickets were issued and nearly 100 impaired drivers were removed from the road. Authorities are saying to take advice like not driving impaired, fatigued, or distracted, and to buckle up into consideration. Highway 2 near Spirit River is back open after a fatal accident in the Saddle Hills area. A 41-year-old man from Grand Prairie was killed when his pickup collided with a semi. His passenger was airlifted to hospital with serious injuries. The driver of the semi wasn't hurt. The Alberta government is facing a lawsuit from the East Prairie Métis settlement on the grounds of lack of initial response time to the wildfire in the area back in 2023. The lawsuit also states the province did not have enough firefighters and resources to respond. Sources say about 90% of the settlement was burned, with over 50 homes and outbuildings destroyed. The matter is now before the courts. Back-to-school routines are back in effect as students in the Northwest head back to class for the new school year. Michael McMahon, the superintendent of the Fort Vermilion School Division, says parents play a big role.
2: Parents pick our goals. They're also in our schools a lot in terms of volunteering and those sort of things. And our biggest partners are around our collegiate model in high school, where we have kids that are passionate about a career, and our business community is allowing them in for experimental learning and those sort of pieces.
1: McMahon states the excitement of the beginning of the 2027 campaign is present. Coming up this week, the Alberta Pond Hockey Association is hosting their AGM on Tuesday night at the Grimshaw Curling Club. Several board positions and big changes are coming to 2027's event, and members are looking for new blood and fresh ideas. Details are on the community calendar. 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For Trending 55, I'm Keith Hopper.
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1: 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High Prairie RCMP are asking for the public's help in a case of a shooting in town. Police responded in late March where a young man was shot, but a suspect has not been identified. Authorities do say the suspect is armed and dangerous, and the public is to not.